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1: With you on this Irish Sunday with lots of music to get to. We'll hear some tunes from Leisha Kelly coming up. Also, Danu on the way and Dive and many, many more. We're going to start off the morning right now with Brendan Begley coming from his album, It Could Be a Good Night Yet. This is Sleeve Naman on 1,000 Welcomes.

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1: As well as Breege O'Gorman and Owen O'Neill. 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

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Take heart.

people take part. We'll do it together, though we knew from the start.